About 10 miles out of San Antonio, there's an old Spanish mission. There, nearly 200 men fought and died and gave their lives for a thing we call liberty.

0: 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Well, now we were just heading out of New York.
1: Anybody here ever hear of a guy named Cord that built automobiles?
2: Is he a local hero?
1: Gee.
0: Well, we're going to do a song about him right now. It's called The New Soft Shoe.

Bill Basie was an extraordinary man. I never met anybody that didn't love him, musically and socially. He's gone now, but not forgotten, as you can see, because every time you turn the radio on, at some point you're going to hear a Basie record, so he'll always be with us. Ladies and gentlemen, once again, here is our loving tribute to the kid from Red Bank, the Count of Basie. You're driving me crazy.